0: 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I'm Arlisa B. Fancy inside Club V. Here's Jamie Foxx with Unpredictable on V1017.
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19: Mostly clear tonight, low in the upper 50s. We continue to warm up this weekend. A little more humidity building up as well. High tomorrow around 88. Increasing clouds tomorrow night, low 67. Sunday, mostly sunny, slight chance of a shower, high again in the upper 80s. From the Georgia Weather Net, I'm meteorologist KJ Allen.
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0: It's Dee Dee in the morning. And if you missed the show, well, you guys all have a type, right?
1: Absolutely.
0: Like I know that, you know, Trey G, your type is ghetto.
1: Thick and hood.
0: Now, is there a certain age for them to be thick and hood?
1: How does I go about 50?
0: What?
1: The 50-year-old gonna show you something.
2: Yeah, boy. Yeah, I'll slip.
0: A gown. Some stockings.
2: Yeah. They're gonna be in bed at 3. You trying to get that pension, ain't you?
1: Hey, now check this out, man. Monday, we are getting to the biggest bag that we can. I'm talking about the biggest, the largest. And we getting it right with our financial expert and guru, Ash Cash.
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5: This is Senator Reverend Raphael Warnock. As a senator and a pastor, I believe that a vote is a kind of prayer for the world we desire for ourselves and our children. That's why we cannot allow Donald Trump to steal our elections. And that's why I'm voting for Miracle Rankin and Jen Jordan for Georgia Supreme Court. With Trump trying to steal elections and corporations getting more powerful, we need Miracle and Jen fighting for us. Election Day is Tuesday, May 19th, and you can vote early through May 15th. This is Senator Reverend Raphael Warnock asking you to join me in voting for Miracle Rankin and Jen Jordan for Georgia Supreme Court.
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I'm Marlisa B. Fancy. 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Hey!

0: V1017 Friday night sounds better inside Club V. I'm Marlisa B. Fancy. And one thing about this Babyface concert is that somebody's auntie, somebody's mama or ex is about to get all emotional this weekend. So don't act like y'all not gonna sing your hearts out. 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
6: 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So hurry to the polls and vote for both Jen Jordan and Miracle Rankin for Supreme Court.
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16: 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Looking out.
17: Mostly clear tonight, low in the upper 50s. We continue to warm up this weekend. A little more humidity building up as well. High tomorrow around 88. Increasing clouds tomorrow night, low 67. Sunday, mostly sunny. Slight chance of a shower. High again in the upper 80s. From the Georgia Weather Net, I'm meteorologist KJ Allen.
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0: 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I'm Marlisa B. Fancy at Side Club V. Here's George Clinton with Atomic Dog on V1017.
1: Yeah, this is a story of famous dog. For the dog that chases

0: And if you miss the show, well, you guys all have a type,
1: oh,
0: right?
1: Absolutely.
0: Like I know that, you know, Trey G, your type is ghetto.
1: Thick and hood.
0: Now, is there a certain age for them to be thick and hood?
1: How does I go about 50?
0: What?
1: The 50-year-old going to show you something.
2: Yeah, boy. Yeah, a slip.
0: a gown.
2: Yeah.
0: Oh,
2: they're going to be in bed at 3. You trying to get that pension, ain't you?
1: Hey, now check this out, man. Monday, we are getting to the biggest bag that we can. I'm talking about the biggest, the largest. And we're getting it right with our financial expert and guru, Ash Cash.
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10: I'm Fonnie Willis.
11: And I'm Will Wooten. Remember when Donald Trump tried to overturn the 2020 election by stealing thousands of votes in Georgia?
12: President Trump pressed Georgia's Secretary of State, Brad Raffensperger, to change the vote count.
13: I just want to find 11,780 votes.
10: When that happened, I did not hesitate, and neither did my deputy district attorney, Will Wooten.
14: 10 indictments have been handed up by a grand jury in Fulton County against former President Donald Trump and his allies related to the 2020 election here in Georgia.
11: We prosecuted Donald Trump for threatening Georgia and our democracy, and now I'm running for the Georgia Court of Appeals to unseat a judge who helped protect Donald Trump from prosecution.
15: A judge has ended the Georgia election interference case against President Trump and his co-defendants.
10: We need judges on the Court of Appeals who know no one is above the law. That's Will. Vote Will Wooten for Court of Appeals on May 19th.
11: Paid for by the Democratic Party of Georgia. 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
1: 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Looking out.
16: Mostly clear tonight, low in the upper 50s. We continue to warm up this weekend. A little more humidity building up as well. High tomorrow around 88. Increasing clouds tomorrow night, low 67. Sunday, mostly sunny. Slight chance of a shower. High again in the upper 80s. From the Georgia Weather Net, I'm meteorologist KJ Allen.
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I'm Marlisa B. Fancy. Here's Carl Carlton with She's a Bad Mama Jamma on B1017.

0: in the morning. And if you miss the show, you guys all have a type,
1: right? Absolutely.
0: Like I know that, you know, Trey G, your type is ghetto.
1: Thick and hood.
0: Now, is there a certain age for them to be thick and hood?
1: How does I go about 50?
0: What?
1: The 50-year-old going to show you something.
2: Yeah, boy. Yeah, a slip.
0: A gown.
2: Yeah.
0: They're
2: going to be in bed at 3. You trying to get that pension, ain't you?
1: Hey, now check this out, man. Monday, we are getting to the biggest bag that we can. I'm talking about the biggest, the largest. And we getting it right with our financial expert and guru, Ash Cash.
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0: 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Thank you so much for spending this Friday night with me, Marlisa V. Fancy, inside Club V. And before we close this thing out, if you have gone to that Babyface concert, I know that you were looking and smelling good and making memories, because life is truly short and music really does become the soundtrack of our lives. 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
16: Mostly clear tonight, low in the upper 50s. We continue to warm up this weekend. A little more humidity building up as well. High tomorrow around 88. Increasing clouds tomorrow night, low 67. Sunday, mostly sunny. Slight chance of a shower. High again in the upper 80s. From the Georgia Weather Net, I'm meteorologist KJ Allen.
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0: in the morning. And if you miss the show, but you guys all have a type,
1: oh,
0: right?
1: Absolutely.
0: Like I know that, you know, Trey G, your type is ghetto.
1: Thick and hood.
0: Now, is there a certain age for them to be thick and hood?
1: How does I go about 50?
0: What?
1: The 50-year-old going to show you something.
2: Yeah, boy. Yeah, a slip.
0: a gown. Some stockings.
2: Yeah. They're going to be in bed at 3. You trying to get that pension, ain't you?
1: Hey, now check this out, man. Monday, we are getting to the biggest bag that we can. I'm talking about the biggest, the largest. And we getting it right with our financial expert and guru, Ash Cash.
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5: I'm Judge Penny Brown Reynolds, running to be your next Secretary of State. 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We took on big tobacco companies, preying on our kids, winning millions for Georgia families. President Biden appointed me to lead the Civil Rights Division for one of the largest government agencies, where I delivered results for Georgia. As a pastor, I spent my life fighting for the least of these. I'm Democrat Judge Penny Brown Reynolds. I won't let Donald Trump or anybody take away.
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0: It's Didi in the morning. And if you missed the show, you guys all have a type,
1: oh,
0: right?
1: Absolutely.
0: Like I know that, you know, Trey G, your type is ghetto.
1: Thick and hood.
0: Now, is there a certain age for them to be thick and hood?
1: How does I go about 50?
0: What?
2: The 50-year-old gonna show you something.
1: Yeah, boy. Yeah, a slip.
0: A gown.
1: Yeah. They're gonna be in bed at 3. You trying to get that pension, ain't you?
2: Hey, now check this out, man. Monday, we are getting to the biggest bag that we can. I'm talking about the biggest, the largest. And we getting it right with our financial expert and guru, Ash Cash.
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3: Clear in the upper 50s this morning, sunny later today, and a little warm and humid. We'll head into the upper 80s. Sunshine staying in the upper 80s on Sunday, mainly sunny, warmer, low 90s on Monday. Sunshine, upper 80s for Tuesday. From the Georgia Weather Net, I'm meteorologist Jason William.
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1: But you guys all have a type,
2: 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Absolutely.
1: Like I know that, you know, Trey G, your type is ghetto.
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3: 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You trying to get that pension, ain't you?
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7: Clear in the upper 50s this morning. Sunny later today and a little warm and humid. We'll head into the upper 80s. Sunshine staying in the upper 80s on Sunday. Mainly sunny, warmer, low 90s on Monday. Sunshine, upper 80s for Tuesday. From the Georgia Weather Net, I'm meteorologist Jason William.
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0: It's Didi in the morning. And if you missed the show, well, you guys all have a type, right?
1: Absolutely.
0: Like I know that, you know, Trey G, your type is ghetto.
1: Thick and hood.
0: Now, is there a certain age for them to be thick and hood?
1: How's I go about 50?
0: What?
1: The 50-year-old going to show you something.
2: Yeah, boy. Yeah, I'll slip.
0: some, a guy. Some
2: yeah. They're going to be in bed at 3. You trying to get that pension, ain't you?
1: Hey, now check this out, man. Monday, we are getting to the biggest bag that we can. I'm talking about the biggest, the largest. And we getting it right with our financial expert and guru, Ash Cash.
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8: Clear in the upper 50s this morning, sunny later today, and a little warm and humid. We'll head into the upper 80s. Sunshine staying in the upper 80s on Sunday, mainly sunny, warmer, low 90s on Monday. Sunshine, upper 80s for Tuesday from the Georgia Weather Net. I'm meteorologist Jason Williams.
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0: in the morning. And if you miss the show, you guys all have a type,
1: oh,
0: right?
1: Absolutely.
0: Like I know that, you know, Trey G, your type is ghetto.
1: Thick and hood.
0: Now, is there a certain age for them to be thick and hood?
1: How does I go about 50?
0: What?
1: The 50-year-old going to show you something.
2: Yeah, boy. Yeah, a slip.
0: a gown. Some stockings.
2: Yeah. They're going to be in bed at 3. You trying to get that pension, ain't you?
1: Hey, now check this out, man. Monday, we are getting to the biggest bag that we can. I'm talking about the biggest, the largest. And we getting it right with our financial expert and guru, Ash Cash.
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0: Oh, JJ. All right. 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
1: All the chronic in the world can even mess with you. You're the ultimate high. You know what I'm saying, baby? Now check this out.

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5: Clear in the upper 50s this morning. Sunny later today and a little warm and humid. We'll head into the upper 80s. Sunshine staying in the upper 80s on Sunday. Mainly sunny, warmer, low 90s on Monday. Sunshine, upper 80s for Tuesday from the Georgia Weather Net. I'm meteorologist Jason William.
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0: It's Didi in the morning. And if you missed the show, well, you guys all have a type, right?
1: Absolutely.
0: Like I know that, you know, Trey G, your type is ghetto.
1: Thick and hood.
0: Now, is there a certain age for them to be thick and hood?
1: How's I go about 50?
0: What?
1: The 50-year-old going to show you something.
2: Yeah, boy. Yeah, I'll slip.
0: A gown. Some
2: yeah. They're going to be in bed at 3. You trying to get that pension, ain't you?
1: Hey, now check this out, man. Monday, we are getting to the biggest bag that we can. 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
8: Clear in the upper 50s this morning, sunny later today, and a little warm and humid. We'll head into the upper 80s. Sunshine, staying in the upper 80s on Sunday, mainly sunny, warmer, low 90s on Monday. Sunshine, upper 80s for Tuesday from the Georgia Weather Net. I'm meteorologist Jason William.
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0: It's Didi in the morning. And if you missed the show, you guys all have a type,
1: oh,
0: right?
1: Absolutely.
0: Like I know that, you know, Trey G, your type is ghetto.
2: Thick and hood.
0: Now, is there a certain age for them to be thick and hood?
2: How does I go about 50?
0: What?
2: The 50-year-old gonna show you something.
1: Yeah, boy. Yeah, a slip.
0: a gown.
1: Yeah. They gonna be in bed at 3. You trying to get that pension, ain't you?
2: Hey, now check this out, man. Monday, we are getting to the biggest bag that we can. I'm talking about the biggest, the largest. And we getting it right with our financial expert and guru, Ash Cash.
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0: 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All right. 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

0: such a crazy feeling, though. I don't want to get too attached, but I feel like I already am. My mind's telling me one thing, but I guess I should listen to my heart. Right?
1: 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Welcome to Dee Dee's Weekend Kickback. Everybody is here. There is Jay Cruz, JJ Williamson, and Trey G. Coming up on the show this weekend, fellas. Check it out. We want to know how you feel about Rick Ross's recent statement. His statements about women giving up their careers for a rich man. Have y'all heard that?
2: Yeah,
1: Rick Ross says that. If you're a lawyer, he basically like, nah, you need to be about him. So we'll let you hear more of what Rick Ross said and get your thoughts on that. Also, J.J. Williamson and his feelings in his latest episode of
2: I'll Be Damned.
1: Plus, comedian Cheryl Underwood's going to be sliding through. But up next, get ready for Date Fail. It's Dee Dee's Weekend Kickback.

0: Albany's best mix of R&B, V101.7. It's Dee Dee's Weekend Kickback. All right, so there goes comedian J.J. Williamson, J. Cruz, and Trey G. Coming up next, everybody, women giving up their careers for a rich man. We have got to get into that dope discussion, all right? Plus, more money with our $1,000 minute game coming up. But up next, J.J.'s latest episode of
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5: This is Senator Reverend Raphael Warnock. 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That's why we cannot allow Donald Trump to steal our elections. And that's why I'm voting for Miracle Rankin and Jen Jordan for Georgia Supreme Court. 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This is Senator Reverend Raphael Warnock asking you to join me in voting for Miracle Rankin and Jen Jordan for Georgia Supreme Court.
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0: 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We are V1017. It's Dee Dee's Weekend Kickback. All right, so Trey G's here. J. Cruz and comedian J.J. Williamson.
1: I love it.
0: All right, so coming up in the next hour, you guys, comedian Sheryl Underwood is going to be stopping by.
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0: All right, that happens in minutes on Dee Dee's Weekend Kickback.

0: 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Thanks for listening to V101.7. It's Dee Dee's Weekend Kickback. All right, so JJ Williamson, J. Cruz, Trey G. Coming up, we're going to be showing some love to another entrepreneur with the Small Business Spotlight.
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0: Cheryl Underwood. I guess you should know y'all done went on several dates.
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0: All
1: too.
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0: 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It's Dee Dee's Weekend Kickback. JJ Williamson is here. Trey G. Jay Cruz. Up next, guys, we got to have some extra cash for you with that $1,000 minute game. We're going to do that. But we got to talk about this Michael Jackson movie.
1: Oh, yeah.
0: His tour diet was real interesting.
1: I bet it was full of stuff.
0: No.
1: No?
0: Not at all. Wait till you hear it. Oh, dang. Trust me. His diet, his tour diet, like I said, very interesting. We'll let you hear all of that coming up. It's Dee Dee's Weekend Kickback. 101.
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0: Albany's best mix of R&B, V101.7. Jay Cruz is here, also a comedian, J.J. Williams and Trey G. Now, here's the deal. Trey went into this spot, told us all about it, but Jay Cruz actually fell in love when they came in. Tell everybody why.
1: So Trey told us about this Dominican spot that he went to recently, and I haven't been there, and luckily that's who's in here today. Fritua!
2: Please
0: welcome Rosie and James Brunda!
3: Hey!
0: Good morning!
1: Yes.
0: All right, so Rosie and James, you two here. This was really my first time eating full Dominican food.
4: Yeah, me too.
1: All the way.
0: All the way, like tasting so much. You guys brought so much in. Please tell everybody some of the things you brought in today and what you serve at your restaurant.
4: Well, we brought some, we have a traditional Cuban that we make. Our pork, we let it get in the oven for 8 to 10 hours, mm-hmm. let that fall off the bone. We brought some chimis, which is a traditional burger. You have your protein, you have your cabbage, your sauce in there. Wow. Mm-hmm. We brought some moro de gandules, which is the rice with the pigeon peas in it. We brought some pork. We brought a lot of beautiful things in here.
0: You sure did.
1: Empanadas.
4: Okay, yes, lots of flavor.
0: We ate good.
5: You know what y'all brought? Some sleepy.
4: that usually accompanies that.
5: Yeah, buddy.
0: All right, so you guys opened the restaurant. Tell us a little bit about how long you had the restaurant and what else everybody can expect there.
4: The restaurant, we've had it for 3 years. Our expectations is to give quality. Love, you know, the food is a language, you know, it's an art. So when we come in, we want you to feel like you're at home, especially when you're having food at home. You're never in the living room, you're in the kitchen. Mm. You know, when you're with family, you're always in the kitchen. You're always eating, you're munching. So that's the experience that we want people to have.
0: All right. Now, Rosie, you did all this cooking today?
6: Yes, I did.
0: Okay. Rosie can cook.
5: Yes,
0: Rosie
5: can
0: go down.
1: Rosie can cook, but she's scared to talk, though.
0: I know.
1: Rosie.
0: Yeah.
1: Rosie.
4: Always shy.
0: How'd you guys, tell me about the name, by the way.
6: So fritura means everything fried.
0: Ah.
6: But when you tell someone that doesn't know what fritura is, they're like, what?
0: Mm-hmm. Mm-hmm.
6: So it's like, fritu what? So it could be a question, but it could also be a statement, because once they have the food, it's like, fritu what?
0: Yeah. Yeah,
5: I like that.
0: It's
5: I
0: all
5: like
0: about
5: that.
0: The delivery.
6: Wow.
5: So everything is fried.
6: Almost everything is fried.
5: Everything's fried. Mm-hmm. Okay.
0: Oh,
6: so
0: like
6: the concept that we have is that we want to give you what you don't want to make at home.
0: Mm-hmm.
6: So you don't want to fry all these things at home. So that's what we give you.
0: Okay.
5: Yeah.
0: You guys brought something in and you said it's kind of like an appetizer that it had the sausage in it, cheese.
6: So it's called a picadera or a fritura.
0: Uh-huh.
6: So that has the Dominican sausage, which is the longaniza. It has fried salami, fried cheese, fried pork, and fried chicken. Uh-huh. And we usually serve it either with tostones or maduros.
0: Okay. This is
1: tostones, maduros, or plátanos, plantains. I'm just
0: lying. Yeah, thank you. Thank you, Cruz. Because, you know, all I know is that when they came in, Cruz, he's been eating everything since y'all walked in over an hour ago.
1: When I first smelt it, I was like, this smells like my mama's kitchen.
0: So for somebody who, let's say somebody who's never had Dominican food before, what's the first thing you think they got to try from your menu?
4: I think that it's called the mangube tres golpes. That's a traditional mangue. So it's butter smashed plantains with the three hits. Mangu, say mangu.
0: Mangu.
7: There you go.
4: Mangu.
7: And the other one.
4: Los tres golpes.
0: Los tres
4: golpes.
0: Hey!
4: You got it.
0: Los tres golpes. Golpes.
4: Yep.
0: I'm gonna learn this. I'm
5: yeah,
0: learning.
5: Go ahead.
0: JJ,
5: yeah.
0: You try.
5: Yeah.
0: You try.
5: Yeah.
0: Say it again.
5: Nah, but so y'all was saying
4: mangu with the tres golpes.
5: Mangu.
4: Tres
5: golpes.
4: Golpes.
5: You got it.
4: That's it.
6: So it's kind of the three punches.
1: Yeah,
6: right. Fried salami, fried cheese, and fried eggs, and then we put pickled onions over it.
0: So that right there is what you think people should try first.
6: That is the most traditional thing that you would think of when you think Dominican Republic, because it's like a Dominican breakfast.
1: Yes.
0: You're located in Roanoke, Texas. Tell everybody again how to find a fritua.
4: If you put Dominican food, we're going to pop up.
0: Okay.
4: But fritua, you go on our social media, so it's fritua.com.
1: Mm-hmm.
4: You'll find us. I mean, we're not hard to find.
0: I love that. Dominican food, y'all. If you've never had it before, you got to try theirs. It's so good. Everything you brought was good.
4: Thank you so
0: much. I promise you, was that
6: good.
0: Oh,
6: you still have to try the dulce de coco.
0: What is
6: coconut
0: that?
6: Coconut candy.
0: The coconut candy.
6: Yeah. And the fritua cookie that we collaborated with Big Zaddy's, and she makes the cookie for us. So we provide the dulce de coco, and she makes the coconut candy. Cookie for us.
0: You know, I'm really upset that I don't have an accent. Because y'all's accent, the way you were able to just, you know, the words just rolling off your tongue. I'm getting mad. I want that. All right, here's the deal. If you want to try it, if you've never had Dominican food, you really need to go to Roanoke, Texas. And you guys are located where inside?
6: 206 North Oak Street in Roanoke, Texas.
1: And just to let you know, it is not the same as Mexican food. No. Yes, we all speak Spanish, but it's two different things.
0: Yes, it is. Very much so. You guys got to try them. Definitely support. That's what this is all about. Our Small Business Spotlight is putting the spotlight on some of those in our community that you need to support. 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Uh-oh.
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0: Rosie and James Brunder! All right, that's it. 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Thank you to everybody who puts the show together. Comedian J.J. Williamson. J. Cruz. Trey G.
3: Spin that ish.
0: All right. Breeze. Tracy.
7: Goodbye.
0: G-Man. Ariel Grind, Peter Hyman, Geo Cook, and Baby Helios. All right, enjoy the rest of your weekend. 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
11: Glad to have you in with us this morning. It is a beautiful morning. I wasn't supposed to be here, but my plans got changed due to a death in the family. But we are here this morning. We are here with you. So we're going to still have a good time. We just thank God for everybody this morning. What a great morning it is to be alive and know that you're alive. As we pray for all the bereaved families everywhere this morning, my family, the Hall and Alfred family this morning, and so many others that are going through that time of bereavement. We may not have all of your names, but our prayers are with all of you. Yes, we are an R&B station, but we know God in the part of all our hearts around here. So we still give God the praise for everybody. I hope that you read your scripture this morning since I wasn't here. And I know you already prayed, right? If you haven't, I've already prayed for you. Good morning to all my God children this morning. I just saw three of them. Good morning to Tanya Sonya and their older sister and the new baby girl that's in there with them. Good morning to, I won't leave her out. Good morning to all of you this morning. Good morning to everybody. My children, had a good time with them last night. Oh, baby. If you wasn't at the Civic Center last night, that's a grown folks entertainment. Now, that's what every promoter need to see how Babyface took his show. It was so awesome. Didn't have all that playtime in there, all that dish. You got to have the MC cutting up like a fool and trying to, because I knew it wasn't going to be alone when I got up there on the door. The lady said, I said, he's not going to be up there long. I said, real entertainers know how to entertain and not take all day. That's why a lot of people, they bring about 10 groups to make up shows. He had just himself. And the promoter should have made money last night because you didn't have to share it with everybody. You just got to bring in the strongest person that you can bring in. And I know when you advertise with this station, with the queen, baby, you're going to get some results. I don't care who else you advertise with. But when you advertise with this queen, you're going to get some results with people coming. Because I'm nationwide, just like my girl Dee Dee in the morning. That's why Dee Dee says she can't do it without the P. Because I'm nationwide as well. And I think the creator don't have to brag or boast, but I'm just saying how awesome it is, the years of being here and dedication of, I don't know everybody, like, people say, well, I know they don't know me. They know of me. They've seen me. They don't know me personally, but they know me. They feel like they do because they done been around me, and it's okay. But I think, oh, man, we had an awesome time last night. It was just a glorious time. I mean, oh, my goodness. Babyface, he could have sat in my lap all night and went on back home to his wife. I wouldn't have cared. Guys, and it was a lot of guys that was.

Sweat came. We don't advertise Keith. Keith Sweat is not on my station. But when the promoter brought Time over here, we helped push it, and people came out. And that's what you get when you get with the V. When you get with the QVE, when you get with a queen that knows what she's doing, baby, you're going to get some results. Don't ever be shortchanged and think, I ain't going to, baby, I don't care what station you use, you better try to get a piece of the queen. Piece of the QVE, baby. That's what's going on. If you don't believe it, ask 512. Ask some more, baby. They can tell you. This is the place where you need to be if you want some good advertising time. Baby, we got the best. Boy, I tell you, I missed my trip this morning, but I'll get it another time. I didn't feel right leaving my family and knowing they're going through bereavement. So I'm here. I'm here. It won't be this way always. You can plan things, but then things can happen. And we understand that. As again, we pray for all the bereaved families, to my godson, Kamon Alfred, Bobby Alfred, and his dad. My cousin Daphne Alfred was a twin to Dennis Hall. So that's Captain Griffin's auntie. Tyrone Griffin, that's his auntie. So we're going to miss her because that was the house to go to. Yeah, we're going to miss Daphne. But we're going to have a good time anyway. I got to still do what I'm designed to do and how I make it roll here. But if you want some advertising, baby, don't be fooled. People came from everywhere. There was a lady that was there with us, and she said, as my son in love and my daughter, we were walking. My son and his wife were there, but I didn't get a chance to see them. She said, oh, I went to Vegas. And her mom wasn't right there with her. Because her mom knows she coming back home to him. She just liked the entertainment. The boy was great. He did. If he had taken all those songs that he had written for somebody else and used them for himself, he already a multimillionaire. But he did, as the scriptures say, he didn't mind sharing. He gave it to somebody else. And he still prospered off it. But he could have had it all to himself. But he wrote songs for so many people that you enjoy. So many people. I love me some Faith. I joined I can't think of it right now. I got so much going on. But I was a part of his little thing that he used to have when he first came out. I love LaFaith. LaFaith Records was a thing at that time. LaFaith Records, but Baby Faith, him and L.A. Reid. The Face, ain't nothing like Face. If you were there last night, you can shine your light. Baby, we had an awesome day. Those of you that missed it, y'all missed a He Love a Show. I say He Love a Show, whatever Auntie Francis call it. You know that word. But it was awesome. It was so delicious. So tasteful. Lady said, I go to Nevada. I went to Las Vegas. She said, wherever he's at, her hum say, she sure do. And he wasn't upset with that. He wanted to make his wife happy. If it made his wife happy, guess what? She was going to make him happy. So, hey, baby, when you advertise with the queen, you're going to get it. And none of y'all left no tickets this time, did you? You sure didn't want me to have none. Y'all got them tickets. Y'all, even the one that won yesterday, they got their tickets quick. It was on. So thank you all for listening to V117. Thank you all for going out and participate. To all of my family, godchildren, children, all of you grands, all of you this morning, and all of you that listen. And all of you that sneak and listen, don't want to tell nobody you listen. It's okay. You can't help because you like a station that roll, baby. You got a person that roll. No matter how young I get, baby, I'm still roll. If you don't believe, you better ask somebody. I won't shortchange you on nothing unless I got some allergies that keeping me down. And I Miss P and I, we get those allergies sometimes, but I still be rolling. But anyway. Tippy, you ready for the birthdays? If you ready for the birthday, girl, let's get them on out the way. And I can move on. Because I should have been I ain't going to tell you where I should have been. But I was planning. I had plans. But I have plans another time. And I'll do what I need to do. But good morning. Y'all don't have to feel sorry for me. I don't want y'all feeling that way. Because death happened to everyone. Death, and she wasn't killed.

0: She wasn't murdered, nobody poisoned her, she wasn't none of that. Just natural death took her, so I can understand that better. And I understand when people, children get murdered, their parents get murdered, that's a different hurt. All of it hurt, but I can't be upset because I know her sickness and I know God is still in charge. We gonna miss her, but I know God is still in charge and he didn't make no wrong choice. And we will remember the great things that she did with all of our families. We had a good time. If you know Willie Mae Hall Jackson, that's her sister. That's her mama. They mama had, my aunt had about, 20-something kids, over 20 kids, and three sets of twins. So if you know Cunning Candia, you know Pastor Donnery Hall and Bunny Faye Morris, those are the sets of twins that my aunt had. So we're just praying for the family right now. Her family will go on. Her children by marriage, and her husband, they will make it. They got family support. And especially my godson, Kamon, because he was her only child. So we know how that can feel, too. So let's go to Tippy. I think Tippy has your birthdays. Aunt Frances was out there last night. She just went on backstage with the face. But I tell you, we had a great time. Those of you that missed it, baby, y'all don't. Now, that's the kind of entertainment need to come. All this you got. It's okay you have your MCs, but all this long preliminary stuff that they got to do is too much. That's why when you see Miss P go on stage for gospel, y'all see how she roll. She don't like all that long stuff, staying there all night. I knew what time we were going to get out of there last night, and we did a little before the time. I knew how long he was going to stay. But it was great entertainment. The place was great crowd. Great staff at Albany Civic Center. Thank y'all, staff. I saw my niece there, Travis Irvin, and I saw a lot of more people. People just hugged me. Some people I may not have known who they were, but I thank God we had a great time. A great time. And I'm ready for the next one. I tell you, you could have put him and Keith on the show, and they still would have gave us a great time together. But we had a good time. Good time. So that's what y'all missed in Albany. Y'all want to fight and cut food and cuss and all that stuff. Wasn't all that profanity up there. You could enjoy entertainment. It was great. All types of people was up in there. And that's what you want to get when you advertise. You want to be able to bring just not one set of race of people. You want to get all of them if they'll come in. And when you do it right, baby, it works. And when you use the queen, baby, it works. When you use Tippy Toe, it works. Tippy!
1: Good morning, Lady Pierre. Good morning to everybody this morning. I have birthday greeting goes out this morning to Eric Brown, Betsy Jackson, who's 88, all of Albany, Georgia, Raphael Tent of Dawson, Georgia. This is coming from family, friends, and loved ones. And to everyone that's having birthday and anniversary on today, God bless each and every one. You have a great day, Lady P.
0: All right. Tippy liked to go to the repairs, so she went with us last night. Tippy! But you catch at the repair now, you can talk to her. She'll talk to you, but now you can forget it. But she likes, don't think she don't like entertainment. Now she got some favorite, who your favorite R&B artist? Come on, Tippy. The church folk gonna tell the pastor tomorrow, but the pastor don't care. Come on, Tippy, tell it.
1: I like Denise LaSalle.
0: That's what I'm talking about. Don't cry no more, baby. Wipe away your tears. Hey, somebody tell me, what is this man got? He makes me feel what I don't want to feel, don't it, Tippy? He calls me up, and I tell him to say that I'm not in. Then I cry all night until he calls again. Slowly moving my, come on, Tippin, trap by the thing they call love. Oh, baby, I'm hooked. I can't go nowhere, boo. Tippin.
1: Yes,
0: all right, Tippy said, don't cry no more, baby. You thought that little young girl had something on me, but Tippy said, you about found that one true. All right, that sound like Aunt Frances. Tippy just like Aunt Frances. They two hot messes together. And if you want to see two hot ones together, they are. Tippy, she just goes back and do what she want to do, don't she?
1: That's true.
0: I don't know what to say about that Alma. And you have three lads with her. Got to be by, Francis. Well, y'all can check her out. She probably, I don't know where she is. She might be trying to go to the man motel. I don't know. That's Auntie Fraser. But anyway, I don't have a $2 tippy.
1: All right.
0: I'm going to have to do a JT. I can't let that go. But anyway, Tippy told you who she likes. So when you hear Denise LaSalle, Tippy got a reason for Denise LaSalle was a bad, pretty woman. I had the opportunity to interview her. Mm-hmm. And I remember when I interviewed Jim Stevens, I said, Pete, excuse me. He said, mm-hmm. Pete, don't you know? I said, you know what? I'm not worried. I know she's a very humble woman. Y'all just don't know. She just tell y'all men what she wants y'all to know. So she came on the station and she interviewed. It was so pleasant. He was even shocked. I said, see, y'all don't know how to work it. That's why I'm the queen here. Because I can work it. Me and her, we had an awesome time on the air. I miss her because I was intending to do more interviews with her. She was just a beautiful person, gospel and R&B. Radio person, so-called radio personality, didn't want to play a gospel CD, but you know, Miss P play her gospel CD.
1: Right.
0: We're not like that. The woman had an awesome, that's the only reason she went back to R&B, because after they didn't want to support her with the gospel. And you remember her last show, she came here, she told them she was going to be done gospel. But she had a very, and I told her, your CD will play as long as I'm here, baby. It will not.
1: Right.
0: Everything you got will play. And she was just an awesome woman. I really enjoyed her. I got a chance to talk to Betty Wright some years ago. We were on the phone tipping.
1: All right.
0: One of them sales calls. You got to be careful when sales calls go. And this person was talking, and then I said, well, what's your name? And she told me, I said, you can't be the Betty Wright I know. She said, I started singing some songs. And then she said, I am. I work here. So I said, okay. It was a telephone thing that she was doing.
1: Okay.
0: Uh-huh. But artists have jobs, too.
1: You know,
0: they have to supply, just in case folks don't want to come, they have to have that extra money too. And she was so pleasant and so nice. And how I really knew it was her, I had to ask her a difficult question that really, when she answered, I knew it was her.
1: All right.
0: But I wanted to make sure that I wasn't talking to a fake Betty Wright.
1: Right.
0: But it was a real one. And we laughed and we talked and we had conversation. Sure did. I can go back and say a lot of things I've had with a lot of artists, and I'm so appreciative, Tiffany. You know we're appreciative.
1: That's right.
0: To the things that we get. A lot of people want to be in our shoes. A lot of people want to be you. A lot of people want to come do the birthday, but uh-uh. We got one person now, and that's it. And when Tippy, well, we ain't planning on Tippy leaving, but in the event if she does, we just won't do it.
1: All right.
0: Somebody said, what? That's what I said. I can't bring all y'all up. Y'all ain't right. Y'all got to be right to work with the queen. Don't they, Tippy?
1: Right.
0: I don't work with no mess. I have to tell folks that all the time. I'm not your messer. You have to play with somebody else. I have fun. I tease. But I'm not your messy stuff. I don't do that messy stuff. And I don't hang around messy folk. Even when I was working at the hospital, I didn't play. There was some nasty folk. And one person said, well, feed them out long half. You don't feed nobody out of the spoon. You still treat people nice. And you talk to them. And you keep it going. You just answer the question you need to answer. And you know how far to go with them.
1: That's true.
0: That's the part that you got to get to. And all you have to get to there, y'all won't speak to people when y'all mad. That's not what you do.
1: Yeah, you're still supposed to speak.
0: That's right. Don't worry about them. Just go head on.
1: Mm-hmm.
0: People want to be a you. That's why they talk about a you. Because they ain't a you, so they want to be a you, and nobody talking about them. So that's why they talk about you, ain't it, too? That's why I'm where I'm at now. Hello, somebody.
1: Oh,
0: Pastor Gordon would say, hello, somebody.
1: Yeah.
0: Tippy?
1: Yeah.
0: Tell everybody what you want them to know that morning, because I ain't got but $2.
1: they seem like somebody need to come up with some money, don't they?
0: Long as they don't think they finna take Jesse play, because Jesse got his wing, and I ain't trying to get near another Jesse.
1: There's no other.
0: You don't have to rush up here and see if I need one, no. He left enough, and I can just look at baby face and remind myself of Jesse. And the next artist that come in, y'all stay where y'all at. I don't need no help. Mm-mm. Jesse gone. But, baby, Jesse left a mark right here, baby, that no man can feel. Hello, all right. Somebody.
1: All right.
0: He was a real dear man. So can't nobody feel that. Can't nobody.
1: Okay.
0: Tip him.
1: I hear you.
0: All the ones that could have felt they gone, but anyway, I wouldn't have kept them. Yep. All right, Tippy, what we got to do, baby?
1: Just take it easy.
0: Later.
1: Later.

0: That old school and southern soul. This is Albany's B101.7.
1: Albany, Georgia, baby. This is how we roll here in Albany on a Saturday. I am Lady P the Queen. Come on and slide on with me.

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19: Partly cloudy, warm and humid this afternoon, high around 90. Clouds will continue to increase in the evening and overnight hours, low tonight around 68. Tomorrow, partly cloudy, good chance of showers and thunderstorms popping up through the afternoon hours with a high of 89. From the Georgia Weather Net, I'm meteorologist KJ Allen.
2: Thank you, KJ. Beautiful music this morning. We got some more music. Don't forget, I also want to recognize from the singing industry, the late King, Clarence Carter, got his wings on the 13th. He was 90 years old, and we're going to miss him. He used to come to Kitty Flea Market and used to really show out. We used to have some good times. I had the opportunity to MC one of the programs there. He was born in Montgomery, Alabama in 1936. But we're going to miss him. But his music will still live on for those stations that know how to play. Slip Away, 1968. Bite Do Santa, 1968. Patches, 1970. Stroking, 1986. And so much other. He was awesome. When he came to the Kitty Flea Market in Sasser, boy, people were there. All type of people was there. So he was 90 years old, but he had lived his time and some more time over. I graced him with some more time. The late Clarence Carter got his wings May 13th at the age of 90. Let's don't forget our very own John White, the legendary John White. What can I say about him? So much you can say about John White in this city of Albany. He represented us very well out of Alabama, but he represented this state real good. And we will remember him and his family and their time of bereavement as well. So let's don't forget to do that. I think, if I'm not in error, I think the services may be going on today in Alabama, if I'm not in error. Go to Facebook and look. Some things on Facebook are true, some things are not. But look up there. I think it may be today. All you have to do is look and find out. And you can pull it up. You can Google it and find out more information. But we thank God for each and every one of you this morning. No matter how much R&B we do, we can never stop thanking the Creator for all of you out there. Because if it had not been for Him, none of you would be where you are right now. You wouldn't be walking around. You wouldn't be doing anything. Praying for everybody this morning. It's just a great morning to have some music, and that's what we're going to do here. Oh, let me tell you something. I need to tell you a few commercials, local. ABC Nursery Plant Nursery is open. If you want to go buy something from them, they are open today. Go by and see them on Lido Road. The African Attire Store, they're having an outdoor sale, street sale. They have a little street sale going on, and they can do that because they advertise with us. So that's coming from their advertisement today. They're going to be outside. So, hey, if you need something and you didn't get anything and you still trying to get some little gift, you might have didn't get everything you wanted for Mother's Day or somebody's birthday is coming up, go by and see the street sale right at the African Attire Store. Ask for Miss Karen, and she can help you. She can direct you wherever you need to go. So she's having a street sale on the street. They're out there right now. That's 315 West Broad, downtown Albany. Something is going on downtown. Tell everybody to go downtown and see Karen. Karen been in business for years, so you want to go and see her, okay? The Albany Christian Bookstore, if you need some books, need to communion supply, anything for church service, your Sunday school books, you order them ahead of time. You don't wait till the last minute. Good morning to all my mail carriers today. Mail do not go off like it used to. So you have to go ahead and get it in ahead of time so that you'll be able to get your Bible books and everything that you need back. They have a men's selection of a lot of items. They have some men's apparels in there as well. Go ladies, they have jewelry. They have a little everything, fragrances. They have oils that you can put on your body that's not loud and real soft. And they have also the oils that you can heal and put in your house to anoint somebody with. Okay, anoint yourself first, though. So it's a lot of things over there. Go by and see Ernestine or Leading Lady Williams. Tell them that the Queen sent you. Make sure you tell them what station it was. It's the QVE, V1017, okay? All right.
20: Let's see, who else is open today? Flossie Soul Food is closed, but they'll be open tomorrow. But anytime you need them to cater anything for you, they will do it, even though they are closed today. But they will do some catering if you had needed them. Just call them tomorrow, and you can get that set up for next week. All of you having graduates next week. We were thinking that it was this week, but it's going to be next week. Those graduates that will be graduating from Daugherty County areas, and maybe Lee County as well, and some more. And somebody may be graduating today. So to all the graduates, congratulations from the QVE V117 station. We love you. We want you to know that. Let's see. I think everybody else is closed. Well, Babyface, he did his thing, and I can't say no more about that baby. Ooh, he can sit right in Auntie P's lap. Yes, he can. The whole group can sit there. Did you see how the group was? Everything was in order. This is how, for those promoters that need to know, this is how entertainment's supposed to go. Not some of the ways y'all do it. This was so awesome. Even with the pictures up and how he went back, it was so awesome. This is how it needs to be. Albany, you came out last night. Other cities came out from other places. I'm going to thank you from the promoter because y'all came out and supported. This is what y'all want. Nobody want all that other mess. This is what you want. Now, some kids like the other stuff, but there were a lot of young kids there seeing Face last night. He was awesome, and he wasn't trying to go home with nobody, but he was awesome. Yep, awesome. But you can come and go home with Later P. I'll take you home, baby. I'll take you home with me. I'll tell your wife. I'll send you back later. But anyway, good morning to you. And those had a good time last night. Whoever brought that one in, need to bring it just like that. Bring it just like that. Make sure you do your advertising with the queen. From V117, good morning, everybody. Check out all our other advertisers, our car dealerships. There are many of them on. And check out what Chief Presley has to say to our Chef Hayes over there at Daugherty County. They're all doing a good job. Chief Johnson, them over at the Daugherty County. I just appreciate all our officers, firemen, paramedics, cab drivers, 127. I appreciate all of y'all this morning. Good morning to everybody this morning. Truck drivers, racing car drivers, y'all slow it down because the blue lights are out there. They're going to get you. Y'all can't be doing that in the city now. Come on. I saw some stuff last night. Y'all better slow it down. I don't want nobody hurt, okay? Know you like to do what you need to do, but you have to do it on the place you can do it, okay? All right. From V117, not fussing, but just giving you words of good advice. We want you to be here. From V117, good morning.
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22: Yeah, yeah. It's Dee Dee in the morning. And if you missed the show... But you guys all have a type,
23: oh,
22: right?
23: Absolutely.
22: Like I know that, you know, Trey G, your type is ghetto.
23: Thick and hood.
22: Now, is there a certain age for them to be thick and hood?
23: How does I go about 50?
22: What?
23: The 50-year-old going to show you something.
24: Yeah, boy. Yeah, a slip.
22: some gown.
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30: 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We need more people like you and I to get the word out. Are you with me on it?
0: We can do that, sir.
30: You doggone right we can do it. 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
0: Thank you, sir.
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I was so raggedy that folks used to call me Pappy. 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

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'Cause that's what it's all about anyway.

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Girls, I have the kind of man that'll make you reach over and turn off General Hospital and crawl right back up in the middle of that king-size bed. You know, I used to sit around and watch soap operas all day long, starting my morning off watching stuff like The Young and the Restless, Search for Tomorrow, All My Children, and Another World. Yeah. But honey, I found out that my man was young and restless. And just about that time, every morning, the man would reach over, pull me in his arms, and put me in another world. And all my children look just like him.

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I'm Lady P the Queen. Good morning. This is Show and Tell. The late Al Wilson.

The School of Love. You're inside the School of Love with Lady P. And class is in session on V 101.7.

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1: This is Senator Reverend Raphael Warnock. As a senator and a pastor, I believe that a vote is a kind of prayer for the world we desire for ourselves and our children. That's why we cannot allow Donald Trump to steal our elections. And that's why I'm voting for Miracle Rankin and Jen Jordan for Georgia Supreme Court. With Trump trying to steal elections and corporations getting more powerful, we need Miracle and Jen fighting for us. Election Day is Tuesday, May 19th, and you can vote early through May 15th. This is Senator Reverend Raphael Warnock asking you to join me in voting for Miracle Rankin and Jen Jordan for Georgia Supreme Court.
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13: Mix of sun and clouds today. A little more cloud cover as we head toward the evening and overnight hours. Low tonight in the upper 60s. Tomorrow, mostly sunny. Scattered showers and thunderstorms building up throughout the day with a high of 88. Scattered showers tomorrow night, low 67. From the Georgia Weather Net, I'm meteorologist KJ Allen.
3: Thank you, KJ. V1017, good afternoon, everybody. Glad to have you in with us this afternoon. Oh, well, it's not afternoon yet, almost. Well, maybe afternoon in some other places, but we say hello to everybody. We're glad to have you in a beautiful, beautiful, beautiful Saturday. And you know I got to play one of my favorite songs from Waiting to Exhale.
14: which was, you know, music by none other than my baby face. And this one is just so special. I love this one so much. It's by Faith Evans, and it's Kissing You. Oh, my goodness. I tell you, Jesse, where you at, boy? But I know where you are. Good morning to everybody this morning. You heard every time I close my eyes for the cool of you. And I hope that you enjoyed this song. This is for the love of you, all of that. I hope you enjoyed. He was great last night. I couldn't help but to play him today. You heard the late Clarence Carter, 90 years old, died May 13th. We're praying for his family. The song gave you patches and stroking. I'll be stroking. Yeah. Don't forget, hey, let me tell you, there's things going on downtown Albany. Yes, at the Karen's Boutique. Go by African Attire Store. Well, should I say it's not Karen Boutique, but it's the African Attire Store. I got to go by there and pick up me a few things. They got a nice yard sale going on. And they can't advertise that because they are advertising on our station. So if you want to go by right now, 315 downtown Albany, great sales going on. You better go try to catch some. You might want to wear something out. She has beautiful outfits in there, so you don't want to miss it. So go by and check it out. Good morning, Terrell County, Dawson, Georgia. Good morning. As we are in National Police Week, y'all still make sure y'all tell the police officers how much you appreciate them and love them. They were at the Civic Center last night as well. So just make sure you tell them how much you love them. We just pray for everybody. Can we do that? All right. The song says Kissing You, my favorite, from V1017. Ooh. Come on, face. I'll kiss you for a minute. I tell you. Mm-mm-mm-mm. Great music right here on V1017. It's a Saturday.

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WQV, V1017, good afternoon, everybody. I forgot it was 12. I was on a Florida call. Good afternoon to everybody. Glad to have you in this afternoon. We're going to let you dance for a little bit. I know what you're waiting on. Those that like know what we do at 12 noon, we do it for you. Hope that you enjoy some of the other song selections that Babyface has written. The late Riri, It Hurts Like Hell, that was one. Kissing You, that was one. And many others are on there. If you don't have that Waiting to Exhale CD, you need to get it. It is always has been. We got more music coming up. You heard from David C. The song says, Stay in My Arms, Stay in My Arms. Beautiful music. Also, you heard Lola with the song says, I Can't See Myself. Ooh, loving nobody but you. Nobody but you. And that's the truth. I love you all out there. How you doing? You okay? All right. Great, great. If you desire to call in, let me say good afternoon to everybody in Dawson, Georgia, Terrell County. What's up? What's up? I miss the old sheriff from over there, I tell you. He will be a legend that will always be remembered over in Dawson, Georgia. Sheriff Bourne, my friend, my brother. I miss him. I'm missing a lot of people, but thank God we're still here to enjoy life and tell the story of how awesome the Creator still is by leaving us here. So good morning as we continue to pray for all the bereaved families as well. At this time, if you desire to call in, you can. If not, just dance. We got a few dances. I got to say good afternoon to 512 over there. What's up, Jimmy? Forrest, what's up to all the bartenders everywhere, wherever you're bartending at? Hello, how y'all doing? Okay, all right. They know what I like at 512. They know they have to fix mine right. But I like it. One thing about it, if you drink mine, when them blue lights hit you, you ain't got to worry about blowing in no thing. Hello, somebody. That'll tell you what I drink, okay? Good afternoon to my friend Gilbert, my brother, Gilbert Udoto, and Robert Brown over at 5.0. How y'all doing? All right, I got you, babies. All right, love to you over there. My niece over there, good afternoon to her. We're just ready to have a good time. You ready? Don't forget, if you downtown Albany, please stop by the African Attire Store, 315. Please stop on that corner. They got great things going on. Go by and see them. Don't pass by. Stop. Don't hump your horn. Just stop. Go see what you can get. You find great sales over there today. And that's a good thing because you might have been wanting something and had to wait till it go down. And today you can go get it. So go get it, okay? Again, we pray for the John White family as well.

all of you that's working, good afternoon to you. Hello, hello, hello, everybody. From B1017, good afternoon to GNS. Oh, let me tell you one more thing. Don't forget, at the Hilton Garden Inn next Thursday night at 6:30, you will have none other than saxophone Fred Williams of the GNS Experience. You don't want to miss him. Go by and see him. It's going to be good. You don't have to pay. You just have to purchase your food. Now, you have to pay for that, but coming into the Hilton to see him perform, there's no payment. So just come on in. I have a tip jar out there for him. Y'all put a little tip in for him, okay? Let him know how awesome he is. He will be doing, that's another date night. Won't you take that Thursday? Every other Thursday, have a date night. Take it out. I'm sure I'll be there. And they also sell breakfast in the morning from on weekdays. It's at 6, and weekends it starts at 7. You can go by there and purchase some food, too, as well. The Hilton Garden Inn, make sure you tell Sheila, and make sure you tell Afri I sent you by. From B1017, good afternoon. 10 minutes after the hour. My number here is 229-888-5960. I have to think of that one myself. 229-888-5960. Good afternoon to everybody. Have a great day. It's Wobble time.

0: I know they're wobbing over in Dawson, Georgia. Good afternoon, D-Town.
1: Yeah.
0: Good afternoon, Cordia. Good afternoon, Ashburn.
1: Yeah.
0: Good afternoon, Duval.

Good afternoon to all auxiliaries, the Divine Nine, Masons, all of you. How y'all doing out there? All my motorcycle rider club, good afternoon to you. Good afternoon to the street family.

0: do it for U.S. Hair Mark, all the hair stores. How y'all doing? Good afternoon to you.
1: The girls roll cameras and they want pictures.
0: Good afternoon to all the yellow stores that have us on. Thank you.

0: afternoon to everybody at Kato's. Thank you, everybody on Dawson Road. 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
1: Make a bag, get up. 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
0: Yeah. Do it for Marty and the Patel and Nick.

Uh-oh, you better look out. 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Good afternoon, everybody. Fine dude on it, too. What I see down in the country. Tony, yo. Yeah.

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12: Mix of sun and clouds today. A little more cloud cover as we head toward the evening and overnight hours. Low tonight in the upper 60s. Tomorrow, mostly sunny. Scattered showers and thunderstorms building up throughout the day with a high of 88. Scattered showers tomorrow night, low 67. From the Georgia Weather Net, I'm meteorologist KJ Allen.
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0: It's Didi in the morning. And if you missed the show, you guys all have a type,
1: oh,
0: right?
1: Absolutely.
0: Like I know that, you know, Trey G, your type is ghetto.
1: Thick and hood.
0: Now, is there a certain age for them to be thick and hood?
1: How does I go about 50?
0: What?
1: The 50-year-old gonna show you something.
2: Yeah, boy. Yeah, a slip.
0: some gown. Some stockings.
2: Yeah. They gonna be in bed at 3. You trying to get that pension, ain't you?
1: Hey, now check this out, man. Monday, we are getting to the biggest bag that we can. I'm talking about the biggest, the largest. And we getting it right with our financial expert and guru, Ash Cash.
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0: JJ. All right. 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

0: On the Georgia Supreme Court, Sarah Warren keeps siding with big corporations, and we're paying the price. 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We pay while they profit. And now these same utilities are bankrolling Warren's campaign so she can keep doing their dirty work. We have a better choice for Supreme Court. Actually, we have two. Jen Jordan and Miracle Rankin. Jen and Miracle are endorsed by Barack Obama, Kamala Harris, and Raphael Warnock because they trust Jen and Miracle to defend our rights. Now it's up to us to vote. Election Day is Tuesday, May 19th, and early voting runs through May 15th. So hurry to the polls and vote for both Jen Jordan and Miracle Rankin for Supreme Court.
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0: WQVEV 1017 out of the GNS Experience. That's none other than Portia Smith. Good morning to everybody. Good afternoon to you, or good morning, or good night, wherever you may be. It depends on where you are, the time of day that it is. We appreciate you. Good morning to all Seventh-day Adventists. Hope y'all had great church today. Good morning to everybody this morning. We appreciate each and every one of you. It is a great day. Don't forget, and I'm just finding out this information, so they're having May Day at the Albany Civic Center. I was wondering what was going on. When they don't give it to me, I can't help you. If they give me the information, I can help you, especially when it's free. So go down there. They are signing up for the pre-Ks. So go down there. A lot of people are there. Go sign up and see what you can do. And you have to get all the information from them. I do not have any information, okay? Find Miss Gibson or some of the principals over there, somebody, to give you some information on what's going on. I do know they're signing up, registering for the pre-K. So make sure you get out there and do that. And on the 30th of the month, at the Albany State University West Campus, they're going to be signing up for the swim for summer. So you need to make sure you go ahead and get that done as well. That's something that you need to go ahead and take care of. It's going to be going on as well, so you don't want to miss out on that. You want to go ahead and get that done. It's, 1 o'clock? I'm going to give you a little bit more music before I leave out of here, okay? All right, make sure you go down to the Civic Center. If you have pre-Ks, you need to try to go get them registered and find out all the information that you need. A lot of times, y'all don't go places because y'all don't know. You know, if I knew about it early, I would have told you. So make sure you go ahead on and get on down there now, okay? All right, from V1017, it's 1 o'clock.
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1: Funny? 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
2: I'm Fonnie Willis.
3: And I'm Will Wooten. Remember when Donald Trump tried to overturn the 2020 election by stealing thousands of votes in Georgia?
4: President Trump pressed Georgia's Secretary of State, Brad Raffensperger, to change the vote count.
5: I just want to find 11,780 votes.
2: When that happened, I did not hesitate, and neither did my deputy district attorney, Will Wooten.
6: 10 indictments have been handed up by a grand jury in Fulton County against former President Donald Trump and his allies related to the 2020 election here in Georgia.
3: We prosecuted Donald Trump for threatening Georgia and our democracy, and now I'm running for the Georgia Court of Appeals to unseat a judge who helped protect Donald Trump from prosecution.
7: A judge has ended the Georgia election interference case against President Trump and his co-defendants.
2: We need judges on the Court of Appeals who know no one is above the law. That's Will. Vote Will Wooten for Court of Appeals on May 19th.
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17: Mix of sun and clouds today. A little more cloud cover as we head toward the evening and overnight hours. Low tonight in the upper 60s. Tomorrow, mostly sunny. Scattered showers and thunderstorms building up throughout the day with a high of 88. Scattered showers tomorrow night, low 67. From the Georgia Weather Net, I'm meteorologist KJ Allen.
18: WQVE, V1017, good afternoon, everybody. Glad to have you. I'm giving you just a little bit more since I didn't make it this morning. You know how I do on Saturdays. I give you a little extra, but we want you to know that we love you. Don't forget to go to the Albany Civic Center where they are signing up for the pre-Ks, and you can get all the information you need. I don't have the information, but you can get the information while you're there. So go out to the Albany Civic Center right across the street from the Hilton Garden Inn. And then maybe you might want to go over there and eat at the Hilton. Hey, so make sure you check it out, okay? Also, don't forget downtown Albany, 315, the African Attire Store is having an outside sale That's right. The African Attire Store is sponsoring the outside sidewalk sale. So it's on the sidewalk. It's a nice day to be outside. So go on out and be a part of that. Good afternoon to Terrell County again. They're doing things over there on the outside as well. How y'all doing? I love you. Thank y'all for always, have always kept the queen on over in Dawson. I love you so much. I appreciate you too. From V1017, good afternoon, everybody, wherever you may be. I'm going to be here just a few minutes more to give you some more music, okay? Is that okay? All right. From V1017, I am the queen. We're going to go to a little backyard party. Y'all having backyard parties out there today too? All right.

I guess he wanted to just cut off on me on that, but you know what? I can fix that real quick. Let me see, can I fix that real quick? Let me hug on him a little bit. Sometime a man need a good hug, and that's all you have to do to him, make him feel good, ladies. Hug your man sometime. Give him a little sugar on the side. It'll be all good. From B1017, good afternoon.

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2: It's Dee Dee in the morning. 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

0: WQVE Voodoo 17. Hey, I'm gonna get out of here and go get me a little something to eat. Corey, y'all got something for G Mama to eat? DJ something, who got something for G Mama to eat? I'm coming to get me something to eat. So good afternoon, everybody. I have loved being here with you. Don't forget to go check out everything that's going on in May Day at the Albany Civic Center. I'm sorry I didn't give you those announcements. I just found out today on my Facebook page. They were on my page. What can I say? The city is on my page. So I'm putting it out now for you. So go by there and you can get all the information you need about the pre-K registrations, okay? And you need to try to get that. If you can get your kids in the pre-K, you need to try to go over there and sign them up, okay? And then you'll find out other information. They have many groups that are there, vendors that are there. So go by and check out everybody. Also, don't forget to go downtown to the African Attire store where they're having their sidewalk sale. It's some good prices. Y'all might have missed something for Mother's Day and need to go pick up a hat or two. I can't tell you what all the sales are on, but I'm sure she got some good sales on some items, okay? All right, go check it out. The Albany Christian Bookstore is open until about 4 today. That's 2231 D. Dawson Road. The African Attire Store is 315 West Broad downtown. 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Also, you got Final Touch Hand Detailing. They do automobiles on North Slappy. You can't miss them. Go out there. You'll see them. If you're coming from America, they'll be on your right. If you're coming from Albany to from Newton and all of those cities, it's going to be on your left. So you can't miss it. Good morning, good afternoon to Larry and the staff. I got to play my theme song and get up out of here. But kisses and a whole lot of hugs to all of you. You know I love you very much. You're so special. Please, no violence tonight. Keep it safe. I had to leave off with the deals with none other than the fine baby face. Oh, my God. I tell you, I'm bragging because if you missed it last night, you missed some great entertainment. It wasn't all that. The MC didn't have to hype up nothing. It's okay to have an MC, but you don't need them all night doing on the floor. People didn't pay to come see the MC. They played to come hear the artist sing. He did his thing. He can come back and sit on P-Lap anytime. And you can come and be on P-Station anytime. Oh, did I say that? I did say that. On the Q, baby. You can come be with me. Make sure you know which station you're on, though, okay? You can come be with me anytime you want to, okay? You and your group, I enjoyed all of the choreography was awesome. The band was awesome. One Too Live. The music One Too Live. Y'all knew how to set everything up. This is how entertainment should be. Y'all promoters that don't know how to do things and make sure people have y'all music and stuff right like they did last night. You need to learn. This was an experience. Albany used to be the place that had all this, and we can still get back to it. And from what? From Keith and from now to Babyface, oh, I know we getting back. Y'all can just tell everybody else to shit down their little event and come on back to Albany, Georgia. I am the queen, the one and only, the finest thing on your radio. At 979 pounds, baby, I do it right every Saturday for you. From V117, I'm the queen. I'm getting out of here with my son, JL. He going to take us out of here. It is 2 o'clock in the city. I got to go find me something to chop on. From V117, I love you. Please. Take care, everybody. God bless.
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0: I'm State Senator Derek Mallow, and when Georgia Democrats need a fighter to stand up to Republicans, we call Josh McLaurin. I've worked with Josh McLaurin for years. Josh is fierce, sharp, courageous, and he takes the fight to Republicans every time they come for our rights. And he has stood up to corporate bullies and won. As Lieutenant Governor, Josh will fight for the middle class. He'll fight for working folks. He'll take on greedy insurance companies. He'll increase healthcare access and bring down housing costs. I trust Josh McLaurin. You should too.
1: This is State Senator Josh McLaurin, your Democratic candidate for Lieutenant Governor. 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That's who I'll be. I'm Josh McLaurin, and I'd be honored to have your vote on or before the Democratic primary on May 19th.
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12: Mix of sun and clouds today. A little more cloud cover as we head toward the evening and overnight hours. Low tonight in the upper 60s. Tomorrow, mostly sunny. Scattered showers and thunderstorms building up throughout the day with a high of 88. Scattered showers tomorrow night, low 67. From the Georgia WeatherNet, I'm meteorologist KJ Allen.
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0: Katie in the morning. And if you missed the show, you guys all have a type,
1: right? Absolutely.
0: Like I know that, you know, Trey G, your type is ghetto.
1: Thick and hood.
0: Now, is there a certain age for them to be thick and hood?
1: How's I go about 50?
0: What?
1: The 50-year-old gonna show you something.
2: Yeah, boy. Yeah, I'll slip.
3: A gown. Some stockings.
2: Yeah. They gonna be in bed at 3. You trying to get that pension, ain't you?
1: Hey, now check this out, man. Monday, we are getting to the biggest bag that we can. I'm talking about the biggest, the largest. And we getting it right with our financial expert and guru, Ash Cash.
3: I love the word guru. 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

101.7 with Dee Dee in the morning and today's best mix of R&B all day. All right, thank you for hanging out with me, Frank Ski. 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

V1017, Albany's R&B leader. It's Frank Ski, and welcome to the Frank Ski Show. Okay, so a lot of people have been hitting me on my DM and social media asking if there's still room on the Frank Ski Summer Kickoff Cruise. The answer is yes, you are not too late. As you know, the Frank Ski Summer Kickoff Cruise kicks off June 8th through the 12th. We'll be leaving out of Orlando, going down to Nassau, Bahamas. 4 days on Royal Caribbean's brand new boat, Utopia of the Seas. Listen, we got everything planned out for you. We got parties on the boat. We got events on the boat. We're going to have a great time and a whole lot of fun. So how do you get on the boat with you and yours? First of all, I want to let you know, it's only $1,300 a person. You heard what I said. 4 days, all-inclusive, $1,300 a person. You get all the parties, all the events, all that's included. So I hope I see you there. The other thing is you don't need a passport. All you got to have is a driver's license. And here's another good part. You don't even have to get on an airplane. All you got to do is drive down to Port Canaveral, which is about 30, 40 minutes outside of Orlando. Just get on the boat and meet us there. We're going to have a great time. So how can you make sure you are a part of this experience? 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That's FrankSkiCruises.com. But I got to tell you, you got to book through Frank Ski Cruises. 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Yes, there's still time and there's still room. 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If you ain't never been on a Frank Ski trip or you ain't never been to a Frank Ski party, you are in for a treat. I hope I see you on the boat. It's the Frank Ski Show. Let's go.

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Hey, we got more of the Frank Ski Show coming up. 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

0: 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Hey, what's going on? It's Frank Ski, and it's time for my favorite part of the show, my church's check-in. The reason why, you all know I say it every week, Frank Ski does the inspirational vitamin, and every church and religious institution invites me out to see their services. So the other day, a buddy of mine hit me up, said, Frank, my Uncle Tech is in town. I said, Uncle Tech in town? He said, yeah, man. He said, Uncle Tech is in town. I don't know if you know, Uncle Tech is now a pastor. I said, Uncle Tech can't be a pastor. Now, let me explain. We used to hang out back in the day, and we go to cookout. Uncle Tech used to get it in, if you know what I mean. Uncle Tech be the one you got to watch out and make sure he don't swing on nobody and fight nobody, right? Uncle Tech is the one you got to make sure he ain't going to hit on your girl. So my buddy is like, nah, Uncle Tech is the pastor now. He changed his life. I was like, well, amen. Let's go see Uncle Tech. So Uncle Tech got up there, and he was talking about how he was single. And then Uncle Tech said this.
1: I want a church girl.
0: Wait a minute. I was like, uh-oh, Uncle Tech is looking for a church girl. But wait till you hear what Uncle Tech said.
1: I want a church girl. But my God, there's more hoes up in here now.
0: I told you. I tried to warn you about Uncle Tech. I tried to warn you. Uncle Tech is new school. You know what I'm saying? He a new pastor. He don't know the do's and don'ts of being in the church. Uncle Tech used to get it in. So when he got up there and said,
1: I want a church girl.
0: I was expecting something totally different, but not from Uncle Tech.
1: I want a church girl. But my God, there's more hoes up in here now.
0: I'm sorry, y'all. It's the Frank Ski Show. Let's go.
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3: This is Senator Reverend Raphael Warnock. As a senator and a pastor, I believe that a vote is a kind of prayer for the world we desire for ourselves and our children. That's why we cannot allow Donald Trump to steal our elections. And that's why I'm voting for Miracle Rankin and Jen Jordan for Georgia Supreme Court. With Trump trying to steal elections and corporations getting more powerful, we need Miracle and Jen fighting for us. Election day is Tuesday, May 19th, and you can vote early through May 15th. This is Senator Reverend Raphael Warnock asking you to join me in voting for Miracle Rankin and Jen Jordan for Georgia Supreme Court.
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5: I'm State Senator Derek Mallow, and when Georgia Democrats need a fighter to stand up to Republicans, we call Josh McLaurin. 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
6: This is State Senator Josh McLaurin, your Democratic candidate for Lieutenant Governor. 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I'm Josh McLaurin, and I'd be honored to have your vote on or before the Democratic primary on May 19th.
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14: Mix of sun and clouds today. A little more cloud cover as we head toward the evening and overnight hours. Low tonight in the upper 60s. Tomorrow, mostly sunny. Scattered showers and thunderstorms building up throughout the day with a high of 88. Scattered showers tomorrow night, low 67. From the Georgia Weather Net, I'm meteorologist KJ Allen.
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0: It's Frank Ski, and it is time to jump into this Nosy Report. Shouts out to Janet Jackson. Janet Jackson looked incredible as she stepped onto the red carpet at the Grammy Hall of Fame event in Beverly Hills, ready for her hit 1989 album, Rhythm Nation 1814, to be honored and inducted into the Rock and Roll Hall of Fame. Dressed in that classic Janet Jackson fit, an oversized gray pinstripe suit with wide leg trousers and a lengthy blouser, she added a white button-down shirt with a dramatic color, just like Janet Jackson, and tied a loosely draped scarf around her neck, looking very Janet Jackson-esque. Congratulations to Janet Jackson. Wow, she's finally getting her flowers with her 1989 album being inducted into the Rock and Roll Hall of Fame. And speaking of Janet Jackson, Michael Jackson's iconic albums Off the Wall and Thriller were previously inducted too, as were three of the Jackson 5 singles. So congratulations. The Jackson family continues to do it, even with a movie that has made over $500 million already. Way to go. How about Future? The rapper Future is set to perform at the 2026 FIFA World Cup, according to reports confirmed by ESPN. He's scheduled to be a part of a star-studded opening ceremony for the U.S. openings of the game at the SoFi Stadium in L.A. June 12th. Congratulations to that guy, Future. And how about this one? Mariah Carey, and Anderson .Paak have been spotted holding hands despite rumors of him dating Jeannie Mai, Jeezy's ex-wife. It looks like Mariah Carey and Anderson .Paak might be giving the people something to talk about. They were spotted out in L.A. looking real coupled and booed up while headed to a screening of The Devil Wears Prada 2 at the Century City Mall. And baby, they weren't hiding it either. They were photographed holding hands while walking through the theater, serving full glam and coordinated dark looks. Anderson rocked a sparkly suit while Mariah stepped out in the shimmery black fit with heels and her signature diva energy. Now, you know, it's a little bit messy because a couple months ago, Anderson .Paak had people side-eyeing because he was linked with Jeannie Mai, and everybody thought they were a romantic couple. Go ahead, Anderson .Paak. I see you, my guy. I'm Frank Ski. That is your Nosy Report. Let's go.
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All right, thank you for hanging out with me, Frank Ski. 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
1: Should your adult children living at home be required to sign a contract? You're damn right. I'm Frank Ski, and I'm just frankly speaking. What I am holding in my hand is a contract given to a 20-year-old daughter by her parents in order for her to stay living in their home. And the contract starts off with this language: living in this home is a privilege and not a right. I agree 100%. Monthly rent, $200. $50 late fee after 5 days. $100 cell phone and Wi-Fi fee. The adult child must maintain employment in order to live in this house. The adult child agrees to maintain a clean bedroom, bathroom, and home. The adult child will do their laundry on a weekly basis, clean dishes, and any other messes they create. I agree 1,000%. And there is chores involved. The adult child will do household chores like washing the dishes, taking out the trash, cleaning the bathroom, and if you don't do it, a $5 a day tax will be added on. Quiet time from 12 a.m. to 6 a.m. in the morning. No sound in my house. Oh, I love this contract. Don't you? And check this out. Here's the other part that I really agree with. Non-negotiable.

written warning, fourth violation, you are out of our house. I love it. As a parent of adult children, I wish I had this contract. Tell me what you think. Should adult children have a contract to live at home? Frank Ski says yes. What do you say? I'm Frank Ski, and I'm just frankly speaking.

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Hey, we got more of the Frank Ski Show coming up. And a reminder, are you locked in to the Frank Ski Summer Kickoff Cruise to the Bahamas yet? 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More of the Frank Ski Show is coming up. 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

0: 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Welcome to it. It's Frank Ski Show. Okay, big congratulations going out to my guy, Jamie Foxx. Why? Jamie Foxx is expecting baby number 3. Now, this is his first with his girlfriend, Alice Huckstep. Now, I want you to put a pin in Alice's name, because I'll get back to that in just a second. Jamie Foxx is a dad once again. As you know, he's 58, expecting his third baby with his girlfriend, Alice. And he already has two other daughters, Corinne, who's 32. Corinne is a model, an actress, and a producer. And Annalise, who is a budding musician. She's 17 years old. Now, I want you to remember this real quick. Now, Jamie Foxx just got back together with Alice, who was in her 30s. Remember, Jamie Foxx is 58. They began first dating in early 2023. And remember, in April of 2023 is when he was shooting the film, and then he had that health scare where everybody thought he was going to die. They had split up after that, but they got back together again last fall. Now, why did I tell you to put a pin in Alice's name? Well, Alice is white, and you all remember what Jamie Foxx said after he got out of the hospital.
1: But sisters, I'm here to tell you, I've been cured. I've been cured of everything. I've been cured. No more white girls. I'm cured. No more white girls.
0: Okay.
1: No more white girls. No more. No more white girls. I'm back on the black side of town. No more white girls. I've been cured. No more white girls in public.
0: Well, they were spotted back out in public, and now he has a child with a white girl. Go ahead, Jamie Foxx. It's the Frank Ski Show. Let's go.
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3: 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So hurry to the polls and vote for both Jen Jordan and Miracle Rankin for Supreme Court.
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14: Mix of sun and clouds today. A little more cloud cover as we head toward the evening and overnight hours. Low tonight in the upper 60s. Tomorrow, mostly sunny. Scattered showers and thunderstorms building up throughout the day with a high of 88. Scattered showers tomorrow night, low 67. From the Georgia WeatherNet, I'm meteorologist KJ Allen.
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1: How about some more great music? Well, you already know I got you. 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Let's go.

0: The 101.7 Albany's R&B leader. All right, let me explain it to you in case you don't know. It's the Frank Ski Show. Have you seen this craziness going on with Dr. Cheyenne Bryant? As you know, Dr. Cheyenne Bryant is huge on social media. She is a psychology expert, a life coach, an author, a talk show host on Sessions with Dr. Bryant. She is a producer. She does it all. She is award-winning. She just got a new book out, Live Your Promise. And she went on another radio show with some good friends of mine. And on the radio show, they asked her to explain herself because people started doing some digging and they could not find her dissertation. Basically saying that if you are a real doctor of psychology, you would have had to do a dissertation. So let me explain. A dissertation, according to Webster's, is an in-depth original research project completed as the final requirement for a doctoral PhD or sometimes a master's program. And people could not find hers. Dr. Cheyenne Bryant went on to say that basically she is not licensed as a psychologist. She does sessions as a life coach and a psychology expert, but she is not a licensed psychologist. What she is saying is that she did all the coursework, she graduated, but she never went to get her license because she did not want her license to define who she is. So you know the internet has been going in on her. So she goes on my buddy's show, and this is what she said when they asked her.
1: I went to a school, Argosy University, completed an entire program. I went back online to get my official transcripts. School would say, hey, I need my official transcripts. I need my entire thing. And there was no school. I mean, they were accredited when I attended the school. They were accredited when I finished the program.
0: So I know that's a lot to take in. So basically, the school got their accreditation taken away and the school shut down. Another school and organization took over. And supposedly the school did, you know, give her her credits that she took the classes, but there's no record of her ever graduating as a doctor. That's where we are right now. The internet sleuths are out there trying to uncover the truth. What is the truth? Only Dr. Cheyenne Bryant knows right now. It's the Frank Ski Show. Let's go.
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3: It's Dee Dee in the morning. And if you missed the show, you guys all have a type, right?
4: Absolutely.
3: Like I know that, you know, Trey G, your type is ghetto.
4: Thick and hood.
3: Now, is there a certain age for them to be thick and hood?
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5: Yeah, boy. Yeah, I'll slip.
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5: 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You trying to get that pension, ain't you?
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It's Frank Ski and welcome to the Frank Ski Show. Okay, so a lot of people have been hitting me on my DM and social media asking if there's still room on the Frank Ski Summer Kickoff Cruise. The answer is yes, you are not too late. As you know, the Frank Ski Summer Kickoff Cruise kicks off June 8th through the 12th. We'll be leaving out of Orlando, going down to Nassau, Bahamas. 4 days on Royal Caribbean's brand new boat, Utopia of the Seas. Listen, we got everything planned out for you. We got parties on the boat. We got events on the boat. We're going to have a great time and a whole lot of fun. So how do you get on the boat with you and yours? First of all, I want to let you know, it's only $1,300 a person. You heard what I said. 4 days, all-inclusive, $1,300 a person. You get all the parties, all the events, all that's included. So I hope I see you there. The other thing is you don't need a passport. All you got to have is a driver's license. And here's another good part. You don't even have to get on an airplane. All you got to do is drive down to Port Canaveral, which is about 30, 40 minutes outside of Orlando. Just get on the boat and meet us there. We're going to have a great time. So how can you make sure you are a part of this experience? 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That's FrankSkiCruises.com. But I got to tell you, you got to book through Frank Ski Cruises. Because if you go to Royal Caribbean site and you book your trip, you won't be able to get into the parties and stuff that we have planned. 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Yes, there's still time and there's still room. 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If you ain't never been on a Frank Ski trip or you ain't never been to a Frank Ski party, you are in for a treat. I hope I see you on the boat. It's the Frank Ski Show. Let's go.

0: 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And then reminder, are you locked in to the Frank Ski Summer Kickoff Cruise to the Bahamas yet? 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More of the Frank Ski Show is coming up. 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
1: You know, we're all human, and, you know, we're all sexual beings, too, so it's lovemaking is just...

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It's the light slow. 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

0: 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NBA great and sportscaster Charles Barkley had eyes rolling again. Hey, it's Frank Ski. Following the passing of NBA pioneer Jason Collins, remember he came out, he was the first NBA player that ever came out publicly. He did it in Sports Illustrated to say he was actually gay, right? There's been a lot of talk about it. Everybody was like praising, giving him his accolades. He was a great person, and he actually broke a lot of barriers. Well, following the passing of Jason Collins, Charles Barkley didn't hold back on the inside of the NBA show. He actually said, listen, we live in a homophobic society, and anybody who thinks we ain't got a bunch of gay players in sports, y'all are just plain out stupid.
1: Yeah, but Kenny, in fairness now, if another guy did it, it would still be a big deal because we live in a homophobic society. And that's unfortunate. That's why, first of all, anybody who think we ain't got a bunch of gay players in all sports, they're just stupid. But there is such animosity toward the gay community. And that's what's really unfortunate. But anybody think him and I know a couple other soccer players that came out, if you think there are not more gay players in the NFL, Major League Baseball, and the NBA, you're just stupid.
0: You're just stupid. Wow. Way to say it, Charles Barkley. I've been saying it for years. It's the Frank Ski Show. Let's go.
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3: I'm Fonnie Willis.
4: And I'm Will Wooten. Remember when Donald Trump tried to overturn the 2020 election by stealing thousands of votes in Georgia?
3: President Trump pressed Georgia's Secretary of State, Brad Raffensperger, to change the vote count.
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6: When that happened, I did not hesitate, and neither did my deputy district attorney, Will Wooten.
7: 10 indictments have been handed up by a grand jury in Fulton County against former President Donald Trump and his allies related to the 2020 election here in Georgia.
4: We prosecuted Donald Trump for threatening Georgia and our democracy, and now I'm running for the Georgia Court of Appeals to unseat a judge who helped protect Donald Trump from prosecution.
8: A judge has ended the Georgia election interference case against President Trump and his co-defendants.
6: We need judges on the Court of Appeals who know no one is above the law. That's Will. Vote Will Wooten for Court of Appeals on May 19th.
9: 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Vote Tanya Miller or Bob Trammell for Attorney General.
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22: Mostly cloudy tonight, low in the upper 60s. Tomorrow, mostly sunny. A few scattered showers and thunderstorms could pop up, mainly after 2 p.m. We'll be warm and humid, high 88. Scattered showers tomorrow night, low in the upper 60s. Mostly sunny on Monday. I'm Georgia WeatherNet meteorologist KJ Allen.
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1: It's Frank Ski, and welcome to it, the Frank Ski Show. Have you noticed that everything old is becoming new again? Think about this for a second. Why is nostalgia dominating entertainment right now? Old school tours are selling out. Classic R&B artists are touring again. 90s fashion is back. Vintage sneakers are back. Old TV shows are being rebooted. And honestly, I think people are craving nostalgia because life feels so stressful right now. What do you think? Nostalgia gives people emotional comfort, doesn't it? When people hear songs from the 90s or early 2000s, what does it remind them of? Simpler times, family cookouts, school dances, summer vacation, old relationship, childhood memories, and more. And right now, I just feel that in a world filled with nonstop bad news and anxiety, people are looking for emotional escape, right? That's why legacy artists are thriving right now. People want feel-good experiences again, and I think that's what it's all about. And honestly, this is why live events and concerts are booming again. I think people want more memories, not just content. They want to feel good. They want you to put them in the right place. You know, it's interesting that even in the 70s, as bad as African Americans had it in the 70s, you know, you had artists like Marvin Gaye that were speaking to people, and Gil Scott-Heron that were speaking to people, and even Earth, Wind, and Fire speaking about love, and the Isleys, and you had TV shows like The Jeffersons and Good Times, and people felt good even though times were bad. I don't know if the content that's coming out right now is actually making people feel good. What you think? I'm Frank Ski. It's the Frank Ski Show. Let's go.
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3: It's Dee Dee in the morning. And if you missed the show, you guys all have a type,
4: right? Absolutely.
3: Like I know that, you know, Trey G, your type is ghetto.
4: Thick and hood.
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3: What?
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5: Yeah, boy. Yeah, I'll slip.
3: A gown. Some stockings.
5: 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You trying to get that pension, ain't you?
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All right, thank you for hanging out with me, Frank Ski. 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
1: Should your adult children living at home be required to sign a contract? You're damn right. I'm Frank Ski, and I'm just frankly speaking. What I am holding in my hand is a contract given to a 20-year-old daughter by her parents in order for her to stay living in their home. And the contract starts off with this language: living in this home is a privilege and not a right. I agree 100%. Monthly rent, $200. $50 late fee after 5 days. $100 cell phone and Wi-Fi fee. The adult child must maintain employment in order to live in this house. The adult child agrees to maintain a clean bedroom, bathroom, and home. The adult child will do their laundry on a weekly basis, clean dishes, and any other messes they create. I agree 1,000%. And there is chores involved. The adult child will do household chores like washing the dishes, taking out the trash, cleaning the bathroom, and if you don't do it, a $5 a day tax will be added on. Quiet time from 12 a.m. to 6 a.m. in the morning. No sound in my house. Oh, I love this contract. Don't you? And check this out. Here's the other part that I really agree with. Non-negotiable failure to comply will result in immediate termination for any disrespect and bad conduct. Here's one for you. No overnight guests without prior approval. Guests must leave by 10 p.m. and you are responsible for your guests. And here's another part a lot of y'all parents ain't gonna like. Nicotine and vapes not allowed in their house. And illegal drugs will not be tolerated or permitted. I like this. First violation, verbal warning, parent meeting. Second violation, third, written warning. Fourth violation, you are out of our house. I love it. As a parent of adult children, I wish I had this contract. Tell me what you think. Should adult children have a contract to live at home? Frank Ski says yes. What do you say? I'm Frank Ski, and I'm just frankly speaking.

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Hey, we got more of the Frank Ski Show coming up. And a reminder, are you locked in to the Frank Ski Summer Kickoff Cruise to the Bahamas yet? If not, you need to log on to frankskicruises.com, and I'll see you aboard the boat. More of the Frank Ski Show is coming up. Let's go.

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0: It's Frank Ski, and it's time to jump into this Nosy Report. Shouts out to Janet Jackson. Janet Jackson looked incredible as she stepped onto the red carpet at the Grammy Hall of Fame event in Beverly Hills, ready for her hit 1989 album, Rhythm Nation 1814, to be honored and inducted into the Rock and Roll Hall of Fame. Dressed in that classic Janet Jackson fit, an oversized gray pinstripe suit with wide leg trousers and a lengthy blouser, she added a white button-down shirt with a dramatic color, just like Janet Jackson, and tied a loosely draped scarf around her neck, looking very Janet Jackson-esque. Congratulations to Janet Jackson. Wow, she's finally getting her flowers with her 1989 album being inducted into the Rock and Roll Hall of Fame. And speaking of Janet Jackson, Michael Jackson's iconic albums Off the Wall and Thriller were previously inducted too, as were three of the Jackson 5 singles. So congratulations, the Jackson family continues to do it, even with a movie that has made over $500 million already. Way to go. How about Future? The rapper Future is set to perform at the 2026 FIFA World Cup, according to reports confirmed by ESPN. He's scheduled to be a part of a star-studded opening ceremony for the U.S. openings of the game at the SoFi Stadium in L.A. June 12th. Congratulations to that guy, Future. And how about this one? Mariah Carey, ooh, and Anderson .Paak have been spotted holding hands despite rumors of him dating Jeannie Mai, Jeezy's ex-wife. It looks like Mariah Carey and Anderson .Paak might be giving the people something to talk about. They were spotted out in L.A. looking real coupled and booed up while headed to a screening of The Devil Wears Prada 2 at the Century City Mall. And baby, they weren't hiding it either. They were photographed holding hands while walking through the theater, serving full glam and coordinated dark looks. Anderson rocked a sparkly suit while Mariah stepped out in the shimmery black fit with heels and her signature diva energy. Now, you know, it's a little bit messy because a couple months ago, Anderson .Paak had people side-eyeing because he was linked with Jeannie Mai, and everybody thought they were a romantic couple. Go ahead, Anderson .Paak. I see you, my guy. I'm Frank Ski. That is your Nosy Report. Let's go.
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14: Mostly cloudy tonight, low in the upper 60s. Tomorrow, mostly sunny. A few scattered showers and thunderstorms could pop up, mainly after 2 p.m. We'll be warm and humid, high 88. Scattered showers tomorrow night, low in the upper 60s. Mostly sunny on Monday. I'm Georgia WeatherNet meteorologist KJ Allen.
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1: 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I want to talk to you right now. If you've been the one that you keep waiting for the perfect time to launch your business, the perfect time to go back to school, the perfect time to leave that toxic relationship, the perfect time to start taking care of your health, the perfect time to finally chase your purpose. But I can tell you something. Can I be honest? Perfect never comes. Most people spend their entire lives preparing but never moving. Planning but never starting, dreaming but never building. And you know why? Because fear disguises itself as preparation. You keep saying to yourself, I just need one more thing to line up, or I just need a little bit more money, I just need a little more confidence. But sometimes God is saying, if you would just move, I'll meet you there. You see, faith was never designed to make sense before you move. Faith reveals itself after the obedience. Even in Ecclesiastes, whoever watches the wind will not plan. Whoever looks at the clouds will not reap. In other words, if you wait for perfect conditions, you'll never plant anything. You'll never build anything. You'll never become part of anything. Some of you all have been sitting on greatness for years. Books inside of you. Business ideas inside of you. Ideas inside of you. Healing inside of you. But if you keep overthinking, you'll overthink yourself out of your destiny. And listen carefully. God does not bless hesitation. Let me say it again. God does not bless hesitation. He blesses movement. You are more ready than you think you are. Will it be scary? Absolutely. Will you make mistakes? Of course you will. But mistakes, remember, are part of your growth. Nobody becomes great without failing a few times first. So do me a favor today. Stop waiting for perfect. Stop waiting for that perfect timing, those perfect conditions, the perfect people, the perfect opportunities, because sometimes the blessing is hidden inside the start. I'm Frank Ski, and that is your Inspirational Vitamin.

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5: It's the number one R&B oldie show in America. This is the Old School House Party. This is Gerald McBride reminding you that life is beautiful and there's always hope. Never ever give in, nor give up. And always remember that every day is a lovely day.

0: You ready to do this old school thing?
1: I'm ready to do it.
0: I'm ready. You need a microphone, man.
1: You can't hear me, can you? There we go.
0: Okay.
1: What's I'm ready
0: happening?
1: To do it.
0: What's happening, man?
1: All is well.
0: And we want to take some suggestions for artists or groups for the Battle of the Old School that's coming up a little bit later on. You know, we always like to top our show off with the Battle of the Old School. If you're old school, check in with us.
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They're kicking out some Earth, Wind, and Fire. Hey, thanks for the many calls. 248-356-7767. 248-356-7767. I'm going to tell you about the battle in just a minute. Right now, I just want to go back to some great tunes from Earth, Wind, and Fire, Devotion. And this is Philip Bailey on the lead vocals doing I'll Write a Song for You.

That's Earth, Wind & Fire, Can't Hide Love. And just recently, Earth, Wind & Fire remade the song with a young man by the name of Lucky Day. This time they call it You Want My Love. Check it out, the remake retake.

0: 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It's the Old School House Party with Gerald McBride.
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19: Mostly cloudy tonight, low in the upper 60s. Tomorrow, mostly sunny. A few scattered showers and thunderstorms could pop up, mainly after 2 p.m. We'll be warm and humid, high 88. Scattered showers tomorrow night, low in the upper 60s. Mostly sunny on Monday. I'm Georgia WeatherNet meteorologist KJ Allen.
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20: Caller, how you doing? Are you there?
21: Oh, there you go. How you doing? There I got an old school challenge.
20: Okay, what's that?
21: Phyllis Hyman and the late, Phyllis Hyman and Stephanie Mills.
20: That's a good nice one. Can we put that on the list? Hey, tonight we're going to do Rick James and Cameo. Who do you like in that one?
21: I love Rick James.
20: Rick. Rick is in the lead so far.
22: Okay.
21: Yes, right. He is.
20: Hey, yeah, thanks for calling. Appreciate you.
21: Have a blessed day, guys.
20: You do the same. Carla, how you doing?
23: Great. I'm doing great. I have a question for
20: you. Okay.
23: There was a song that came on. It was just all music.
20: Yeah.
23: I was just looking for the artist and name.
20: That was actually Marvin Gaye from the Trouble Man soundtrack, the one that you hear now in the background. It's called T Plays It Cool.
23: That was Marvin Gaye, just all the music?
22: Yes.
23: Really? Okay. And you said Marvin Gaye from the Trouble Man
22: soundtrack. It's called T Plays It Cool. That's the name of the song.
23: T Plays
22: The
23: Cool.
22: T. Thank you. T as in Tom.
20: T. Yes.
23: T Plays The Cool.
22: Plays It Cool.
23: Plays It Cool.
22: T Plays It Cool.
20: You got
22: it. You're welcome.
23: T Plays It Cool.
22: There you go.
23: Thank you.
20: All right. Thanks for calling.

We're blowing the dust off the oldies. This is Gerald McBride, Rick James, and Cameo coming up in the Battle of the Old School. And we're into Al Hudson in One Way, and also from his family, produced by Al Hudson in One Way, is an artist by the name of Alicia Myers. And this is I Want to Thank You.

0: You're listening to the number one R&B oldie show in America. It's the Old School House Party with Gerald McBride.
1: Join Joy Ann Reed and Jackie Reed for their Read This, Read That podcast. 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
2: Jason Reed did say, you better get you a sun pass. We never did. Because, you know, there's still toll roads, you know, because the way that...
3: So y'all had to go through the tolls?
2: Girl, we ended up on the New Jersey Turnpike where there's all these tolls and stuff. We're going through these toll roads. I don't have no easy pass. So I'm blowing through the easy pass lane, racking up tickets. I'm sure that when they send it to me, it's going to be like a few $100.
3: No, so you just went through the easy pass lane?
2: I thugged it right on through. I'm just thugging through the tolls just like I had an easy pass, but I don't.
3: You're riding dirty.
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19: This is Senator Reverend Raphael Warnock. As a senator and a pastor, I believe that a vote is a kind of prayer for the world we desire for ourselves and our children. That's why we cannot allow Donald Trump to steal our elections. And that's why I'm voting for Miracle Rankin and Jen Jordan for Georgia Supreme Court. With Trump trying to steal elections and corporations getting more powerful, we need Miracle and Jen fighting for us. Election Day is Tuesday, May 19th, and you can vote early through May 15th. This is Senator Reverend Raphael Warnock asking you to join me in voting for Miracle Rankin and Jen Jordan for Georgia Supreme Court.
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27: This is the Old School House Party. I'm Gerald McBride, hanging out with Andre and Lady T. And man, we got some jams lined up for you tonight. Of course, the battle is coming up a little bit later on. Rick James versus Cameo. We'll get a score from Andre in just a few minutes. And what time is it?
28: Mixed time.
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27: Yeah, it's time for the Old School Mix. Doing it like this.